0: officials say at least 160 people are dead, hundreds missing, including dozens of American tourists after flash floods ripped through the Nepal-Tibet border. ABC's Lama Hassan at the foreign desk.
1: The flood was so powerful, so destructive, it washed away everything in its path, villages and damaging roads. The flood hitting early on Wednesday morning, just north of Nepal's capital, Kathmandu.
0: It's believed all that water came from a section of a massive glacier that collapsed. Facebook and Instagram's parent company, Meta, will pay roughly $18 billion to settle a lawsuit accusing the company of deliberately making it difficult for children to stop scrolling. Meta did not admit wrongdoing. A military judge ruled today that the self-proclaimed mastermind of the 9/11 attacks, Khalid Sheikh Mohammed, will stand trial in June of 2028. He was captured in 2003 and has been held at Guantanamo since 2005. This is ABC News.
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7: Taking a look at our copper weather for Butte in southwestern Montana. Showers and thunderstorms with cloudy skies into the nighttime with some wind, low at 52 degrees. Rain showers and thunderstorms likely throughout the day tomorrow with partly sunny skies, a high at 84. Clouding up by tomorrow night, we'll have gusty winds, low at 49, and for our Friday, a 30% chance of rain. Otherwise, a high near 78 degrees. Hour 94, happy to have you along with our Classics Hour. Scott Perini in studio with the music we've lived our lives to with a spotlight tonight shining down on some soul hits of the 1960s and 70s. We're on a Soul Patrol on this Wednesday get-together brought to you proudly by Opportunity Bank of Montana, TDS Fiber, the McLeod Real Estate Group, Schnattigan's Bar and Casino, Anaconda Auto Sales, Red Line Sports, Zipley Fiber, D-Motor Company in Anaconda, Rocky Mountain Credit Union, Butte Carpet One Floor and Home, BSW Thrift Store in town, from food stores all across Montana. Get together each and every weeknight to bring you the classics. And tonight, we're on a soul hit, little get-together as we venture into the hour together and get things moving with the main ingredient. Everybody plays the fool here at Copper 94's Classics Hour.

0: 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It's Everybody Plays the Fool from The Main Ingredient. 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
0: And we're back here at your hometown station, Copper 94, as our Classics Hour rolls onward tonight. We're celebrating the soul sounds of the 1960s and 1970s, and not to be left out, the OJs with I Love Music.

Top 94, Jackie Wilson, Mr. Excitement, as he was called, as you can tell by that record, the energy behind it. It's Your Love Keeps Lifting Me Higher and Higher. Well, we couldn't do a Soul Patrol without having that spotlight shine down on the late Lady Soul herself, Aretha Franklin, with the number one, Respect.

0: Star 94, a top seller for Earth, Wind & Fire, 1979's After the Love Is Gone. And, the love might be gone, but the soul hits of yesterday remain. As tonight we've got that spotlight shine down on some soul hits of the 1960s and 70s, and we invite you to leave it locked in here as our Classics Hour rolls right along. And don't forget, meteorologist Jeff Womack going to be on the way here in just a few as we take a look at the weather for Butte and southwestern Montana, all here at Copper 94's Classics Hour. 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
0: Well, thank you much to Robbie D, and with that, the Classics Hour returns. Tonight, we highlight some great hits of the soul era of the 1960s and 70s, and I have for you now Lionel Richie leading the Commodores on 1979 Sail On. 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

0: Power 94 with the record label that reads the Detroit Spinners. 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And we'll be back with some more great records of our past. But first, meteorologist Jeff Womack with your weather here at Power 94, brought to you by our friends of the Phillipsburg Businesses.
1: Well, some more thunderstorms are going to be coming our way as we get into tomorrow once again. And most of it's going to be across the southwestern half of the state on our doorstep. Now, the main cold front that's actually going to bring some lasting rains, that looks to drop in still Friday and Saturday, but I do believe we are going to be able to get some storms in here to kind of help out our dry situation as we get into tomorrow. Now, it looks to be a quick hitter. Probably about 4 through about 6 o'clock tomorrow is how that's all coming about. Now, moisture kind of limited on this round because the actual front hasn't slid in. So we're going to be waiting on that feed from the south that brings up some of that monsoon moisture for tomorrow. Now, we are looking a little bit wetter and cooler going into Sunday than previously thought here. Once that cold front slides through, a little bit of wraparound moisture here in the morning. Now, going into next week, still a chance of some spotty storms as we get into Tuesday ahead of another cold front. But again, not as much moisture to work with. Our big time to try to get in on that is set to be our way overnight Friday into Saturday. And then part of Sunday, it's looking cloudy and some rain is going to come our way. And that's going to keep temperatures cool. So those of you not fans of the heat, well, I think you'll be in luck, but a little bit more rain since the last time we talked going into Sunday. So that, you know, might kind of alter some outdoor plans. So we'll check out the latest forecast coming up next.
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1: Anaconda 52 overnight tonight and some scattered rain. Partly cloudy to start off with tomorrow, but then some afternoon evening thunderstorms after a high of 86. Still keeping a fair amount of clouds around on Friday, and that kind of lets us know that cold front is on the way that promises to deliver us some thunderstorms throughout the mid-morning on Saturday. Saturday's highs in the mid-70s. Cloudy, still some spotty showers on Sunday. Highs only in the upper 60s around here. Sunshine's back out for Monday, 76 for us. And then for Tuesday, sunshine and 77, mid-70s for us as we head into Wednesday. Now for Deer Lodge, 87 and some spotty rain overnight tonight. 51 for the overnight low, 87 ahead of some thunderstorms popping up on Thursday. Dry, but a fair amount of overcast skies on Friday with a high of 80. And then that cold front comes in. That's going to drive some thunderstorms as early as mid-morning here on Saturday. 75 for a high. Rain in 37 overnight for Saturday into Sunday. And then Sunday's highs are going to be in the upper 60s with some rain in the mid-morning hours. Sunshine breaks back out on Monday. 76. And then 78 with partly cloudy skies. Maybe a spotty shower next Tuesday. And then for Whitehall, 88 for us now as we go into Thursday with some spotty storms, and then low 80s on Friday. Maybe a stray shower, but our big time for rain, too, is going to be on Saturday. Saturday's highs a little bit cooler in the upper 70s with more rain on Sunday and a high right around 71. Now, for Monday, sunshine is back and a high of 77 for us here in Butte. Works out like this. A couple of spotty showers, just area ones overnight tonight and 52. 84, partly cloudy, ahead of some storms that'll be of the evening variety going into Thursday. And mostly cloudy on Friday. I think we stay dry, 78. But Friday night into Saturday, some rain comes back in. Then some thunderstorms. It's looking like the midday to early afternoon time frame, 74. Cooler on Sunday. Rain continues off and on in 67. Now, things will clear out as we go into Monday with 75. And then for Tuesday, 76 in the mix Wednesday, we can expect more sunshine and highs in the low 70s should be just about right. I'm meteorologist Jeff Womack. That's the KVOW Copper 94 weather.
0: Well, thank you much, Jeff Womack. Again with the weather brought to you by the Phillipsburg Businesses as the Classics Hour continues tonight. We're on a soul patrol of the 1960s and 70s and keep things moving now with the one and only Bill Withers. A song he wrote and a song he performed in Ain't No Sunshine. No sun-

0: Well, he helped to make up the soul sounds not only of the 1960s and 70s, but also into the 1980s. Marvin Gaye with What's Going On. And we're going to step away for just a few moments, and we'll be back as we continue our soul salute to the 1960s and 70s here at Copper 94's Classics Hour. The route may have changed, but the good times continue at Shenanigans Bar and Casino. The bridge on Centennial may be gone, but getting to Shenanigans is easier than you think. Just follow the detour signs along Montana Street, head west on Iron, then merge onto Excelsior Avenue exit. 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
0: Copper 94 back in with the Classics Hour tonight. We're on a soul adventure together, a soul patrol, as I like to call it, as our Classics Hour rolls onward on this Wednesday night now with a lady that you may remember for her hit single, It's In His Kiss, the Shoop Shoop song. Well, she's also famous for a song that Linda Ronstadt would later take to number one. Here is the original from Betty Everett herself, and You're No Good. Copper 94, Classics Hour on a soul patrol.

Robert 94 with Gary, Indiana's own Jackson 5 and Little Bitty Pretty One. Of course, they added some soul sounds to that great rock and roll cover as the Classics Hour continues on this Wednesday night in our Soul Patrol with Al Green. Here's Tired of Being Alone. Copper 94.

0: Copper 94th, Otis Redding, and Hard to Handle. Yeah, that one's the same one that the Black Crowes brought us all the way back in the early 1990s. Of course, Otis Redding, a very prominent figure in the world of soul music, gave us great hits like that, as well as Dock of the Bay, Try a Little Tenderness, and many others. And we remember him and the legacy he left behind. We're on a Soul Patrol get-together as we wrap up our Classics Hour, and we're going to do that next.
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0: Copper 94 back with our Classics Hour to wrap our salute to the soul sounds of the 1960s and 70s. And I've got for you now a song that does live on and still great to hear these many years later. It was written by Curtis Mayfield in 1965. The Impressions brought it all the way up to number 3. It's been covered many times throughout the years, and I leave you now with the original, People Get Ready. 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

0: You just thank the
1: Lord. Copper 94, the impressions and people get ready. And you know what? That is actually going to help us wrap up tonight's show. And I thank you for taking the time for tuning in as always. As our Classics Hour is proudly brought to you by the McLeod Real Estate Group, you Carpet One Floor at Home, Opportunity Bank of Montana, Zipley Fiber, Shenanigans Bar and Casino, Zipley Fiber, Anaconda Auto Sales, Red Line Sports, Town Pump Food Stores all across Montana, Rocky Mountain Credit Union, D Motor Company in Anaconda, the BSW Thrift Store, and of course TDS Fiber. 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
4: ABC News, I'm Dave Packer. A desperate search for survivors in Nepal, where officials say at least 47 American tourists are among the hundreds of people missing after devastating flash flooding across multiple regions early today. Hundreds vanishing in seconds. The death toll, 160 people, says the government, and expected to rise. Negotiations between the U.S. and Canada appear to be stalled out for now, as U.S. Trade Representative Jamieson Greer tells Canada CBC in an interview today that the Trump administration does not have ongoing communication with the Canadian government.
5: I would say we don't have open channels right now.
4: Social media giant Meta agreeing to pay up to $18 billion in a settlement with 48 states, ending a federal case claiming the company uses social media platforms to entice, engage, and ultimately ensnare youth and teens. It's Sullivan versus Sullivan. Alaska's Republican senator and incumbent Dan S. Sullivan will face retired teacher Dan J. Sullivan in Alaska's Senate race this fall. This is ABC News.
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1: 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Showers and thunderstorms with cloudy skies into the nighttime with some wind, low at 52 degrees. Rain showers and thunderstorms likely throughout the day tomorrow with partly sunny skies, a high at 84. Clouding up by tomorrow night, we'll have gusty winds, low at 49. And for our Friday, a 30% chance of rain. Otherwise, a high near 78

0: Copper 94, it was the era of Seinfeld and The Lion King and Forrest Gump. The year it was 1994. And the Counting Crows, well, they were there too with Mr. Jones. Hard to believe it's been so many years, right? Well, time, it does fly by, and we've got the music to get you where you are going. Scott Parini hanging out with you. Copper 94 is the scooter. And along the way, we've got NSYNC and Bryan Adams, also Rachel Platten, Billy Joel, Club Nouveau, and a lot of Miles as we mix up the 80s, 90s, 2000s, and the hits of today. It's why we are your number one FM, Butte and Southwestern Montana's hometown station, Copper 94.
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0: 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While you're there, check out the rules, check out the registration locations, and then you can also make your way around the area to the Western Meat and Sausage Block at 820 Dewey Boulevard, Murdoch's Ranch and Home Supply in Butte and Anaconda, and Thriftway Superstops. 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

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From the past to the present, Copper 94 now with Rachel Platten. 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

94 with Ella Langley. It's Choosing Texas. Well, Ella is holding down number one on the charts for 19 consecutive weeks and breaking some records along the way. And sadly, yesterday, we got the news that Dolly Parton had passed away. But did you know that Dolly herself held 11 official Guinness World Record titles, including 7 decades with top 10 Billboard country albums, the most studio albums ever released by a female country singer, over 50 Grammy nominations, and 25 number one hits. Got to give credit where credit's due, and of course, her legacy will live on. Copper 94 now with Club Nouveau. It's Lean On Me as we begin that climb up to 8 o'clock. We've got your news, we've got your weather, and we've got even more information for you. Copper 94.

0: Robert 94, Justin Bieber's Daisies. Well, we're picking flowers and we're also picking winners. I mean, in the luck of the draw, as earlier today, Pam Mulaney was chosen as our next winner of the Copper Toy Box. So that means she's been registering and signing up, and she's also got another chance to take home a prize package of $250 in Copper Crazy Cash. And that's the cool thing about this year is that you get two chances to claim the prize. In fact, Susan Powell has been our only two-time winner thus far. But we're up to winner number 20, and we've got another 20 left to go. So sign up because your chance, well, it could be right around the corner. Go online to KOPR94.net. Check out the rules. 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And then remember Metal Sports Bar and Grill at the corner of Park and Main and Butte Uptown. 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And then Mattress Firm down in the Tamarack Square at the corner of Harrison Avenue and Elizabeth Warren. 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
2: News. I'm Dave Packer. The self-proclaimed mastermind of the 9/11 attacks will stand trial in June of 2028. That ruling from a military judge today. Khalid Sheikh Mohammed has been locked up at Guantanamo Bay for the last two decades, his case endlessly delayed. Catastrophic flooding in Nepal, American tourists among the hundreds of people missing. ABC's Tom Sophie Burridge.
3: The Nepalese Tourism Board is saying that about 400 tourists are missing right now, including 47 Americans. That gives you a sense of how this could evolve in the coming hours and days. There is complete devastation across a pretty wide area of Nepal, a wall of muddy water packed with debris, cascading down through that mountainous remote area.
2: The gloves are off in the trade war with Canada. Over 700 American products facing up to 50% tariffs in the next couple of weeks. Canada doubling certain tariffs and levies in response to President Trump's tariffs on some Canadian goods. This is ABC News.
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6: 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Showers and thunderstorms with cloudy skies into the nighttime with some wind, low at 52 degrees. Rain showers and thunderstorms likely throughout the day tomorrow with partly sunny skies, a high at 84. Clouding up by tomorrow night, we'll have gusty winds, low at 49, and for our Friday, a 30% chance of rain. Otherwise, a high near 78 degrees.

0: Nevada, La Isla Bonita, or rather the beautiful island. Copper 94, looking back to 1986 from her album True Blue. And here we are venturing into 8 o'clock. Scott Perini with you up until midnight. We've got, some REO Speedwagon and Kid Rock on the way here before too long. Later on, Sarah Bareilles, Green Day, even Boyz II Men, as we have all your favorites at your fingertips. And most of all, keeping you up to date and in the know, we've got the Copper Toy Box to chat about and a whole lot more. So keep it here. 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

for Kid Rock, Sheryl Crow, it's Picture, as we continue into our Wednesday night with more of Butte's best mix of music. 24 hours a day, around the clock, we've got the hits you asked for. Nico and Vince up now with Am I Wrong?

0: Copper 94 REO Speedwagons keep on loving you. And we know you love to win in the Copper Toy Box. 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
0: Music on Main returns to the corner of Park and Main in historic Uptown Butte this Thursday from 6 to 9 p.m. with the live music of Snacks at Midnight. 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

for Sarah Bareilles with Brave. Well, 2026 is Music on Main. Hard to believe, soon to be wrapping up. I mean, we're down to our last two performances, and from 6 to 9 p.m. this Thursday night, Snatch at Midnight going to be performing at the Earth Corner Park in Main. Bring the kids up, bring your chairs, make it an evening for everyone. Then next week on September the 3rd, it's going to be an encore show at the Fans' Choice, and they, of course, will be bringing in Aberdeen Alley, and you can join them as they're going to be up on Broadway, as they're going to be moving locations up near the Covalent Theater. They'll have the street blocked off, and, well, it'll be fun for everyone.

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94 Green Day with the Boulevard of Broken Dreams. Well, how about a little 80s flashback now? Because, well, we all need a cassette tape memory or two. Here's Prince and the Revolution. 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

0: Body Four Boys, the man and I'll make love to you. Well, just earlier, Pam Mulaney was drawn and she qualifies and is the next official winner of the Copper Toy Box. She gets herself $250 in Copper Crazy Cash, and that means, well, that you can too. You can be like Pam. We're doing another giveaway on Friday and then again next week, but we're only halfway through. We're up to winner number 20 and we're doing 40. So that means $5,000 already given away, and you, of course, can find yourself in that winner's circle not once, but twice, and get signed up. And it's so easy to do, whether you're dropping into Meet Bumber at 100 East Front Street, Butte Auto Group, and their locations at GM, Toyota, Dodge, and Subaru, or Three Bears at Lask out there at 45 Three Bears Drive. It's time for you to, get signed up, and you can do so also online at KOPR94.net.
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0: News. I'm Dave Packard. Rescuers in Nepal are searching for hundreds of missing people, including a reported 47 Americans, after catastrophic flash flooding today, believed to have been triggered by a massive landslide. Dr. Goran Ekstrom from Columbia's Climate School says it's not unheard of for glacier melts to potentially trigger this kind of an event.
1: It's not an exceptional event in this Himalayas. These types of events have happened before. This is very large by modern standards.
0: Sources telling ABC News that the purpose of CIA Director John Ratcliffe's trip to Russia earlier this week was in part to warn Russia not to attack NATO countries. A military judge ruled today that the self-proclaimed mastermind of the 9/11 attacks, Khalid Sheikh Mohammed, will stand trial in June of 2028. Facebook and Instagram's parent company Meta will pay roughly $18 billion to settle claims that Facebook and Instagram posed a mental health threat to minors. This is ABC News.
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8: 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Showers and thunderstorms with cloudy skies into the nighttime with some wind, low at 52 degrees. Rain showers and thunderstorms likely throughout the day tomorrow with partly sunny skies, a high at 84. Clouding up by tomorrow night, we'll have gusty winds, low at 49. And for our Friday, a 30% chance of rain. Otherwise, a high near 78 degrees.

0: 94, Bruno Mars and I Just Mine, the first single released from his latest album, The Romantic, earlier this year. Well, you know, the time, it sure does fly by a little too fast, but I guess that means we're all having fun, right? Or getting older minute by minute, and I go for the latter. But we've got Ellie Goulding on the way, also Chris Allen going to be dropping by, some Sugar Ray, also the New Kids on the Block, and Alex Warren as we mix up the hits on your nighttime get-together here. Scott Perini, Copper 94 is a scooter in, and up until midnight, I've got the hits you asked for here at Copper 94.
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Gavardotti for with Ellie Goulding and Burn. And well, that's what happens when I go out into the sunshine. And that's why I've always got my SPF 100 with me. Yes, I'm one of those people. Gavardotti 4 now with Chris Allen.

94 with a song that earned her Grammy Award. It's Tony Braxton with Breathe Again here on your hometown station. Pam Mullany, our latest winner in the Copper Toy Box. Happy to be, right there at the head of the line as we've got another winner to be named this coming Friday. But we're halfway through. 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

Star 94 with the new kids on the block, and you got it, the right stuff. And for all you NKOTB fans out there, yes, they are still doing that Las Vegas residency thing through November this year. Copper 94 soon to be taking you in to the top at 10 o'clock, but we'll do that with ABC News and your Copper weather. But first, sign the climb all the way up to number 2 on the surveys, a rock and roll runner-up, we call it. Here's Luke Combs with Fast Car. 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
1: Copper 94, Taylor Swift and Blank Space, a song for all you Swifties out there. 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So that means, yes, you've got 20 more chances to enter that winner's circle, and this year you've got two chances to take home a prize package. 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
5: 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USS Stang, 1977 to 1980. 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

0: 94, Teddy Swims and Lose Control. Well, we're working our way here into 10 o'clock, and we, of course, are happy to have you along with us. All hits all night is what we like to say. Scott Perini in, and yes, we're scooting right on through our nighttime. Michael Fronte and Spearhead and Lady Gaga going to be joining the nighttime run. We've also got Gojay and Matchbox 20, plus the ladies of Heart and Ed Sheeran. I'd say it's a star-studded lineup, and we're inviting you to be a part of it free of charge here at Copper 94.
1: And now it's time for a look at our community issues. Let's see what's going on this week.
2: The end of August also means back to school, and it's that time again to start watching out for our kids as they head back to school. Keep in mind, those 15-mile-an-hour speed limits in those school zones are not a suggestion. They are the law. Also, make sure you're stopping at crosswalks near your schools to give the kids plenty of time to get across the street so they don't have to put their lives in danger. And finally, watch out for school buses. School buses throughout southwestern Montana in rural areas, dirt roads, and even near our schools. When those school buses are pulled over and the lights are flashing, stop. Do what's right. Protect the safety of our children. So it is back to school time. It's up to all of us to make sure the children of southwestern Montana are safe. As they head back to school, on the bus, or walking, it's up to you.
1: That was a look at our community issues. If you have an issue of importance to our community, give us a call at 494-7777.
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Power 94, Lady Gaga, joined by Toby O'Donis. It's Just Dance, and dance we will right into our nighttime together. Here now is Journey with Lights, and mine are all lit up and tell me that I'm on the air. Copper 94.

0: Copper 94, Michael Fronte and Spearhead, and Say Hey, I Love You. 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And so far, Susan Powell has only been our two-time winner, so that means you've still got an opportunity, too, as this year you can have two prize wins in the Copper Toy Box of the $250 in Copper Crazy Cash and $250, of course, to celebrate 250 years of America. And we're halfway through our giveaways. In fact, Pam Mulaney's name was drawn earlier today, so congratulations going out to Pam. 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

0: 94. The lady is a heart. It's What About Love? Well, what about it? This is Anne and Nancy and the rest of the band there. We're soon to be waving goodbye to our 10 o'clock run here. Ed Sheeran standing by. And don't forget, Pat Mullany went home a winner earlier today in the Copper Toy Box. 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
3: News. I'm Dave Packer. A dire situation in Nepal where police say more than 160 people have been killed after catastrophic flooding. ABC's James Longman.
4: This wall of water unleashed as much energy as a 5.2 magnitude earthquake. Some estimates put it as high as 160 feet. It's left behind a trail of destruction, the mud and the debris now complicating search and rescue efforts.
3: Nepal efforts say that 47 Americans are among the hundreds missing. Meta agreed to pay up to $18 billion to settle a landmark case brought by dozens of states. The lawsuit against Meta accused the company of designing Facebook and Instagram to be addictive to children. As part of the agreement, for users under the age of 18, Instagram and Facebook will set two-hour daily time limits, block the apps from midnight to 6 a.m., and hide like counts. The brewing trade war between the U.S. and Canada showing no sign of ending, with Canada vowing retaliatory strikes on American goods starting in September to match up 50% tariffs on Canadian goods from the U.S. This is ABC News.
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11: Taking a look at our copper weather for Butte in southwestern Montana. Showers and thunderstorms with cloudy skies into the nighttime with some wind, low at 52 degrees. Rain showers and thunderstorms likely throughout the day tomorrow with partly sunny skies, a high at 84. Clouding up by tomorrow night, we'll have gusty winds, low at 49 for our Friday, a 30% chance of rain. Otherwise, a high near 78 degrees.

0: before with Eddie Money and Take Me Home Tonight. A song that helped revive his career all the way back in the summertime in 1986. Where were you? Well, I'll let you think on that for a moment as we enter here into 11 o'clock. I mean, hard to believe, but you know what? We've got the music to keep on moving. Louis Capaldi and also TLC going to be dropping in later on. We have Love of the Band, Hozier, even the Culture Club, and Mariah Carey. We've got Butte's best mix of music and all night, every night. You can join us as you've got the Scooter sitting in right here at Copper 94.
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94, Louis Capaldi and Someone You Loved. And right now, a group that helped to make up that 90s sound, TLC, with their comeback release, No Scrubs. 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A scrub is-

Four Hosier and Two Sweet. Well, remember, the sweetness is going to run right along in the copper toy box as you've still got 20 more chances of claiming a prize package. And let me tell you, that's a lot of opportunity for you to take home $250 in copper crazy cash as we commemorate 250 years of American this year. You can win the prize package not once, but twice and still get signed up one time per week at Pork Chop John's Uptown or Downtown, Butte Tin Shop, Griffey Superstop, the 6 stores in Butte, 2 in Anaconda, 1 out in Whitehall, and remember, our friends at Commons Furniture. Copper 94 now with Madonna. Here's Material Girl.

94, Boy George and the Culture Club with I'll Tumble For You. We bring back those 1980s memories one hit at a time, and you can join us Sunday night, 7 to midnight, with Kent Jones, the Totally Awesome 80s Review, and you can have all the 80s flashbacks that you need. Right now, Pink asking the question, what about us? 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

Brian Adams. It cuts like a knife. Well, we're beginning that climb up to the midnight hour, and you know what that means, don't you? We are soon to be bringing in ABC News to look at the weather for Butte in southwestern Montana. We'll give you an update on the Copper Toy Box, but first, it's Mariah Carey, and when we have Nerd and Wild, it's Fantasy.

0: Star 94 helping us to sweeten up the nighttime. Def Leppard, Pour Some Sugar on Me. And with that, we are soon to be, saying hello to an early Thursday morning with more back-to-back favorites. And that means you've got the Scooter hanging out with you. Scott Perini along as ABC News and the Compa Weather Watch just a few moments out. We will get you there. And real quickly, again, congratulations going out to Pam Milani, our latest winner in the Copper Toy Box. And you can still get signed up. It's in the luck of the draw. We're halfway through our giveaways, the $250 in Copper Crazy Cash. Yes, we're commemorating 250 years of America, and two times per week, those prize packages going home with winners. And this time around, you've got two chances to claim those prize packages. So get signed up, whether it's at McDonald's here in Butte or the location out in Rocker. You can stop into Three Bears, Alaska, Mountain Hot Tub, even Metal Sports Bar and Grill, and Park Street Liquor in Butte Uptown, and Anaconda. You've got D-Motors, Ape Hawk World, and don't forget about Thriftway Superstops. And there's six locations in Butte, the two in Anaconda, the one out in Whitehall. On that note, I'll meet you back here tomorrow night with some one-hit wonders on the Classics Hour. Scott Perini saying my good night.
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3: 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I'm

0: Nick.
1: In the words of Ben Franklin, nothing in this world can be said to be certain except death, taxes, and the copper toy box. 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
2: I'm Shiri Preston. The official death toll in the mudslides in Nepal and Tibet now stands at 270 people, but more than 1,000 are still missing. Entire villages wiped out when the flood swallowed them up so quickly, people didn't have time to flee. As to the cause,
3: it was an enormous landslide that took away a large glacier or parts of a large glacier in the very high Himalayas, and that the water melted and came down the river. So that it was not really a landslide into a lake or a lake breaking its walls, but it was more this landslide that just created a large mass going into the valley.
2: Columbia University's climate school's Dr. Goran Ekstrom. Khalid Sheikh Mohammed, suspected 9/11 mastermind, now set to go on trial in 2028, a judge has ruled. Instagram and Facebook changing for those under age 18 as Meta agrees to pay $17 billion to settle Mark, a landmark case against it, accusing the companies of addiction. This is ABC News.
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6: This evening, we do see a slight chance of rain throughout the morning. Otherwise, cloudy skies, a low right around 52. Daytime hours of Thursday afternoon, thunderstorms will be greeting you, along with sunny skies and high of 84 throughout the day. Wind gusts as high as 24 miles an hour.

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1: 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It's great to stay up late at your local McDonald's. 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
1: When the day is gone and the night feels long, McDonald's is here to keep you going strong. 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It's great to stay up late at your local McDonald's. I'm loving

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KOPR is celebrating America's semi-quincentennial birthday with two prize drawings every week. 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

0: Dozens of Americans are among the hundreds of people still missing after a massive flash flooding ripped through parts of Nepal. The death toll, 289 people. More from ABC News Chief International Correspondent James Longman.
1: This wall of water unleashed as much energy as a 5.2 magnitude earthquake. Some estimates put it as high as 160 feet. It's left behind a trail of destruction, the mud and the debris now complicating search and rescue efforts.
0: The flood set off by the collapse of a Himalayan glacier. Nearly 25 years after the 9/11 attacks, a military judge has now set a date for the trial of alleged mastermind Khalid Sheikh Mohammed. He and three accomplices are now set to face trial in June of 2028. Closing arguments are due to start this morning in the trial of the Massachusetts mom charged with murdering her three children. Her defense team says she was suffering from postpartum psychosis. The FDA approving a new drug that could help patients with pancreatic cancer live longer lives. This is ABC News.
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7: A 40% chance of showers and thunderstorms today under partly sunny skies, high of 84, but southwest winds as high as 25 miles an hour. Tonight, mostly cloudy, 50, still gusty winds at 20 out of the south. And then on Friday, a 30% chance of showers, mostly cloudy, high of 78, and gusty winds.

0: little confusion to start up your 6 o'clock hour on this Thursday. Do you want the slow hands like the Pointer Sisters, or do you want to go faster? Or, well, I guess we could have both. Hey, good morning to you. Welcome to a faster, slower start to a Thursday here at Copper 94. Davis back in the air chair and excited because tonight it's Copper football for the Ortigers, the Copper game, kicking off at 6 o'clock up at Alumni Coliseum. And I'm so excited to do that game tonight with my good friend Mick Delaney and my buddy Morgan as we're going to bring you the action on our sister station, KBOW. But right now, well, we're going to get you moving along here on this Thursday morning after we check in with our partners.
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0: Country on Copper 94 and a song for all the mothers out there. 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
8: We're watching a low off of BC that will get the cooler air associated with that by the time we get into the weekend. Our ridge off to our east, and that is creating a channel of moisture badly needed, I might add, to try to come our way. And it looks to arrive around parts of the area by about midday today. And then tonight, we get in on some thunderstorm activity. Meantime, that cold front still stays off to the west. That doesn't cross in until late Friday into Saturday. And that's when we get some more meaningful moisture. I think the heaviest rounds are probably going to be south and east of the Butte area here. Now, by the time we get into Saturday, we're going to get a little bit more to work with, and that should bring us into some rain early to midday on Saturday. So might have to adjust a few weekend plans. As we get into Sunday, continue cloudy, but I think we'll be clear by the end of the day. Then going into next week, we'll do so a little bit cooler with showers returning on Tuesday and Wednesday around here. So we're getting into that monsoon tap again, and it's going to have to moisten up the atmosphere. Today, I think we'll get some pop-up activity. Tomorrow, not as much. And then the big round, late Friday into Saturday morning is when we get that rain in here. And that will, of course, help with the firefighting efforts and our current dry situation. Also, we can look forward to slightly cooler temperatures, especially as we get into next week. We're going to get into the forecast details. Don't you go anywhere.
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8: Increasing clouds today, 86 here in Anaconda, and some pop-up storms, 50 overnight tonight. Mostly cloudy and mostly dry, though, for Friday. 80 for our high temperature. Now, those thunderstorms showing up about midday on Saturday with temperatures in the 70s. And then for Sunday, we can expect some more rain around here. And then a high of only 68. So then as we go into Monday, sunshine's back out again. We're in the upper 70s and then upper 70s again on Tuesday. And then for Wednesday, also low 70s with just a chance of some light showers then. All right, Deer Lodge, today a chance of some light rain, a little windy at times too with a wind gust right in there at about 20 miles per hour, 51 overnight tonight. And then as we go into Friday, mostly cloudy skies and 80. Storms showing up by midday Saturday. Temperatures in the mid-70s, cooler on Sunday with a high right around 67. And then for Monday, sunshine and 76, upper 70s, and a couple of storms here and there on

As Saturday morning, 72 for a high on Saturday. Continued rainy into Sunday, with Sunday's temperatures in the upper 60s. Sunshine on Monday and 75, partly cloudy into Tuesday, mid-70s. And then a chance some spotty storms late Tuesday into Wednesday. Wednesday's highs at 72. I'm meteorologist Jeff Womack. That's the KBOW Copper 94 weather.

0: another great night of handing out backpacks as part of the Stuff the Bus program brought to you by Copper 94. And, well, we still have a few didn't get picked up, but Shane will be reaching out to those folks and scheduling a pickup. 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

0: Blazing our way through a Thursday morning on Copper 94, and we're going to take a quick 90-second timeout before we hear from Tay-Tay and Ed Sheeran back-to-back.
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4: 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USS Stang, 1977 to 1980. 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

0: Well, the Diggers are back tonight. The Copper Bowl against Ottawa College. The Spirit will kick off at 6 o'clock up at Alumni Coliseum, Bob Greenfield. And it is going to be a great kickoff to the season for the Ore Diggers. Coming off that 12-1 season, the best ever for the Diggers. It's going to be a lot of fun. So get on up there and check out the Diggers. And if you can't, be sure to join me for the call on our sister station, KBOW.
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0: I'm not going away. I'm just heading up to the top of the hour, where we'll check in with world news, hometown weather, and your Montana news headlines with the Copper Crew.

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1: ABC News, I'm Sherry Preston. At least 289 people we know are dead in Nepal, swept away by raging floodwaters after the collapse of a glacier in the Himalayas. About 1,300 people are still missing, including 63 Americans. Two Americans who had been missing have been rescued. Darren Jacqueline is a Canadian tour in Nepal. She says it was at a border crossing to being destroyed by a wall of water and mud. He says it hit just hours before.
2: I thought to myself, where would I have ran? When I was there, you know, what's my exit points? Where would I have ran? And I'm thinking to myself, there's nowhere I could go. Like, you know, there's just mountains all around us. And there's no exit points.
1: Experts say the energy involved in the floods matched a 5.2 magnitude earthquake. Closing arguments begin soon in the murder trial of Lindsay Clancy. Her defense team says the Massachusetts mother was suffering postpartum psychosis when she killed her three young children. Military judge sets a June 2028 date for the trial of Khalid Sheikh Mohammed. This is ABC News.
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12: Taking a look at your Montana news headlines, John Amy reporting. Butte River Bow County attorney and a commissioner concerned about the potential legal issues of automated license plate readers in Uptown Butte. We'll update the story as well on Michael Paul Brown, who remains at a standstill in his case. Megan Thompson reports on that. We'll share it with you. And we'll see what else is going on in your Montana news as we get to 7:25. Right now, though, DJ's going to step in and bring us a look at the weather. He shines a light on the forecast from Unique Lighting.
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12: A 40% chance of showers and thunderstorms today under partly sunny skies, high of 84, but southwest winds as high as 25 miles an hour. Tonight, mostly cloudy, 50, still gusty winds at 20 out of the south. And then on Friday, a 30% chance of showers, mostly cloudy, high of 78, and gusty winds.

0: Oh, slow down there, big boy. Lewis trying to jump in on me. You can't do that. Hey, everybody. Good morning to you. I sit here getting my news ready for you so we can bring you up to date with the latest in Montana news. Also, not far off your time capsule. And yes, we also have an opportunity for you to learn more about the weather with Womack. But right now, how about we start off your day with a win as we get ready to play today's dang noise. And we're going to do that together. Right after these words.
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0: All right, here we go, everybody. Getting ready for today's dang noise. Your chance to play along and win with your hometown station as we get ready to give you the opportunity to pick up a great prize package from Shulk's Posy Patch in the Olive Pit, that Brighten Up Bouquet, and of course, Lady Di puts together Brighten Up Bouquets for every occasion. 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Yeah, easy run. 54. I'm looking for number 54 on my dang noise. That's where the 54 came. Sorry. I'm multitasking. And at my age, that's pretty damn impressive. Oh, anyway, yeah, Shulk's Posy Patch in the Olive Pit giving you a chance to play along a win this morning at 406-782-1644. And yes, you can stop and see him at 1644 Harrison Avenue. See, ooh, geez, where'd that come from? Whew, it's going to be one of those days. I'm so excited because I got Ordinger football tonight, the Diggers Copper Bowl. So I'm kind of like all jacked up about that and forgetting that I'm supposed to work today. So please bear with me. All right, let's get to the dang noise as the old guy on the radio stumbles and mumbles through his morning. Your chance to play along and win at 406-494-7500. That one I'm aware of. 406-494-7500. Hashtag our #550. And that's the number to call to get in to play today's dang noise. Playing for a chance to win that Brighten Up Bouquet. Playing for a chance to win the beverage from Zip Beverage. And my final, last ever, two tickets to the Virginia City Players. Yeah, Xanapi going on down there. And it is your final chance because they'll be playing through September 6th. So these are the last pair. You're all done after this. So 406-494-7500, hashtag or #550, and tell me this dang noise.
4: I'll make myself some meringue.
0: Oh, yeah. Light, fluffy, right on top of that pie. Oh, sorry. I was lost in my kitchen. That dang noise. Caller 5, 406-494-7500. Caller 5, let's go.

0: in the case of myself and my guest this morning. Just crazy would fit, right, Mikey?
1: Yes, sir. Oh, yeah, crazy fits well.
0: Just crazy. Yeah, yeah. Aren't we all, though, in a certain way?
1: Everybody's... It helps to get by.
0: Yeah. Yeah, in this world today, if you don't, you don't have any crazy, you're sitting in a loony
1: nope.
0: bin.
1: You join the crowd.
0: There you go, brother. All right, are you ready to play today?
1: I am, buddy.
0: Okay, you're playing for the chance for that Brighten Up Bouquet tomorrow's drawing. You're going to get your Liquid Death and our final two tickets to the Virginia City Players. I grab them right now, so they're in my hand. This is Xanta P, a Western melodrama. And it should be a ton of fun, as always, at the Players. So you ready to go, Mike?
1: I'm ready, buddy.
0: All right, you just have to tell our... Well, I got to move stuff so I can do things here. I got too much in my way. You know what that's like, too much stuff in your way here. Tell me what this dang noise is, would you please? What is that, Mikey?
1: That's one of them there hand mixers where we used to get to lick the beaters when we're done.
0: Yeah. Actually, you know, it kind of fits you a little bit because it's kind of like you at D Motors over there. You start out slow, revving up, and then you start stirring it up.
1: Stirring it up. I never stirred up, Ron. Never.
0: I've been there, Mike. Sorry. You can lie to some of the people, but you can't lie to me. And I guess if I call Robbie or any of the guys in the shop or the other Mikey over there, they'd tell me otherwise.
1: They probably would. Yeah, they're jealous.
0: Oh, buddy. All right, well, you got the win. You're set and ready to go, and I want you to make sure you enjoy your trip down to Virginia City. All right, and I'm gonna play this one for you because... The highway's leading to Butte to pick up your prizes, Mikey, so be safe, okay?
1: Will do. Thanks, buddy. Appreciate you.
0: Take care. Bye-bye.
1: Okay, bye-bye.
0: All right, winner, Virginia City Players for Mikey this morning on That Dang Noise. As we head to Montana.

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1: They say it's quiet, nothing ever changes. They say history just sits there. 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
0: Everybody, time now for your Montana news. News this hour, service of your Thriftway Superstops. They're all over Montana. There's one right around the corner from you, and they are a casino-free zone. In your Montana news this morning, MTN News, John Amy reporting, Butte Silver Bow's county attorney says there are legitimate concerns about potential legal issues with automated license plate readers that are scattered throughout Uptown Butte. Butte Commissioner Russell O'Leary also shared those concerns and requested the county attorney examine whether the safety stick devices that are installed at some Butte intersections in 2024 violate Montana's laws concerning privacy, and if that information from these devices could be shared with third-party systems like Flock Safety. The devices are designed to record license plates of vehicles parked in restricted areas, such as yellow zones or in front of fire hydrants. County Attorney Matt Inruth recently listed 6 recommendations Butte Silver Bow should consider regarding its contract with Municipal Parking Services that operates the safety sticks. Some of those included limiting data to parking enforcement only, prohibited sharing of license plate information with Flock Safety or any other third party, requiring human review of any AI-generated data from the devices. Municipal Parking Services told MTN News it does not use Flock cameras in its safety sticks, which are only used for parking enforcement. The Council of Commissioners are expected to review the county attorney's recommendations and at last night's meeting on the third floor of the courthouse. Michael Paul Brown's case remains at a standstill as attorneys on both sides work to obtain his military records from the Department of Veterans Affairs. Megan Thompson's reporting for MTN News that Brown faces 4 counts of deliberate homicide, along with charges of attempted arson, theft, and fleeing from officers after he allegedly entered the Owl Bar in Anaconda on the morning of August 1st, 2025, and shot and killed David Leach, Daniel Bailey, Tony Plam, and bartender Nancy Kelly. He then led hundreds of federal, state, and local authorities on a week-long manhunt. Brown has had several status hearings over the past 13 months for mental health evaluations to check his fitness to proceed with trial. At the latest hearing, both the prosecution and defense requested more time to obtain Brown's military records from the VA. Brown's attorney told the judge that without the military records from the VA, the two parties are at a standstill. Judge Jeffrey DeHood honored the requests and set another status hearing for late October. Brown did serve from 2001 to 2005 as an armor crewman and deployed to Iraq in 2004. He served in the Montana National Guard from 2006 to 2009 and left the military as a sergeant. I'll wrap up your Montana news, but first a quick stop at your Thriftway Superstop.
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0: And wrapping up your Montana news, yet another honor from Montana Technological University, and this time they share it with the University of Montana. They are among the schools named to the Princeton Review's list of the nation's best colleges for 2027. Looking ahead, both Montana universities are featured in the best 392 colleges, the Education Services Company's annual guide, highlighting 14% of the nation's nearly 2,800 four-year colleges to pick the 392 best in the nation. Montana Tech was also named to the Princeton Review's Best of the West list. The University of Montana earned spots on the Best of the West and the Green Colleges list, in addition to being included among the best of 392. The Princeton Review selects the 392 best schools based on surveys of college administrators about academic offerings. It also surveys students, over 172,000 surveyed this year, who answer questions about their academics, their campus life, and their experience at the schools. And Montana Tech continues to receive national recognition as a STEM university, picked as one of the top in the Northwest, one of the top five in the nation, for its quality of education, as well as its lack of cost and its high placement rate and starting salaries for its students. So congratulations to both universities. All right, 729, my friends, and you are now up to date with your Montana news. News this hour brought to you by your Thriftway Superstops. They're all over Montana. There's one right around the corner from you, and they are a casino-free zone. And we are heading to Womack and your weather right after this.
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0: All right, well, let's get you up to date then with your weather for this week. Looking into the weekend with Womack. It's brought to you by Miss Tammy at Sticks and Stones.
5: We're watching a low off of BC that will get the cooler air associated with that by the time we get into the weekend. Our ridge off to our east, and that is creating a channel of moisture badly needed, I might add, to try to come our way. And it looks to arrive around parts of the area by about midday today. And then tonight, we get in on some thunderstorms. Activity. Meantime, that cold front still stays off to the west. That doesn't cross in until late Friday into Saturday, and that's when we get some more meaningful moisture. I think the heaviest rounds are probably going to be south and east of the Butte area here. Now, by the time we get into Saturday, we're going to get a little bit more to work with, and that should bring us into some rain early to midday on Saturday. So might have to adjust a few weekend plans. As we get into Sunday, continue cloudy, but I think we'll be clear by the end of the day. Then going into next week, we'll do so a little bit cooler, with showers returning on Tuesday and Wednesday around here. So we're getting into that monsoon tap again, and it's going to have to moisten up the atmosphere. Today, I think we'll get some pop-up activity. Tomorrow, not as much. And then the big round, late Friday into Saturday morning is when we get that rain in here. And that will, of course, help with the firefighting efforts and our current dry situation. Also, we can look forward to slightly cooler temperatures, especially as we get into next week. We're going to get into the forecast details. Don't you go anywhere.
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5: Increasing clouds today, 86 here in Anaconda, and some pop-up storms, 50 overnight tonight. Mostly cloudy and mostly dry, though, for Friday, 80 for our high temperature. Now, those thunderstorms showing up about midday on Saturday with temperatures in the 70s. And then for Sunday, we can expect some more rain around here. And then a high of only 68. So then as we go into Monday, sunshine's back out again. We're in the upper 70s and then upper 70s again on Tuesday. And then for Wednesday, also low 70s with just a chance of some light showers then. All right, Deer Lodge today, a chance of some light rain, a little windy at times too with a wind gust right in there at about 20 miles per hour, 51 overnight tonight. And then as we go into Friday, mostly cloudy skies and 80. Storms showing up by midday Saturday. Temperatures in the mid-70s, cooler on Sunday with a high right around 67. And then for Monday, sunshine and 76, upper 70s, and a couple of storms here and there on Tuesday. All righty, Whitehall works out like this. We're going to have temperatures right around 90 today with a couple of afternoon thunderstorms. They look to be light, though. Mostly cloudy on Friday. The real rain gets in here late Friday into early Saturday, and then Saturday's highs in the upper 70s. Showers and cooler on Sunday, too, with 72. Sunshine on Monday, 78 late, and then we'll reintroduce a slight chance of some pop-up storms on Tuesday with a high right around 79. Here in Butte, 84, partly cloudy today, maybe a couple of showers before all said and done. 49 overnight tonight, mainly cloudy to end the week, and 78. Now, thunderstorms showing up as early as Saturday morning. 72 for our high on Saturday. Continued rainy into Sunday with Sunday's temperatures in the upper 60s. Sunshine on Monday and 75. Partly cloudy into Tuesday, mid-70s. And then a chance of some spotty storms late Tuesday into Wednesday. Wednesday's highs at 72. I'm meteorologist Jeff Womack. That's the KBOW Copper 94 weather.
7: Well, thank you very much, Jeffrey. As it is an interesting morning out there as we're getting you started up with, let's call it smoky skies. We do that partly sunny and smoke. And boy, you could smell the burn last night. But right now, a little smoke out there as we are at 50 degrees here on Dewey Boulevard. But the smoke in the air is called moderate. Air quality is moderate this morning. 52 at the Burt Mooney Airport as they once again warm it up more than we do. But we're going to join Drummond as a cool spot. It's Dewey Boulevard at 50. Drummond also at 50 degrees this morning. It's 53 in Deer Lodge, also 53 in

0: For Montana Tech football, the Ordingers are back at Bob Greenfield for the Copper Game, and it's a showdown under the lights that you won't want to miss. The Ordingers taking on Ottawa University of Arizona, Thursday, August 27th. Kickoff at 6 p.m. at Alumni Coliseum. 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It's Thursday, August 27th, 6 p.m. at Bob Greenfield. Montana Tech versus the spirit of OUAZ. Be there and cheer on the Diggers.
1: Well, let's get you back to music, because, well, I can't wait either. Excited about Ordinger football tonight. And I'll have the call with Mick Delaney and Morgan Griffin over on our sister station, KBOW AM.

0: yeah. Can't wait. Looking forward to Ortiger football tonight. And then Butte High tomorrow, Butte Central tomorrow. It is just going to be that kind of fun as we open up the fall sports seasons. But there's a full schedule for today. There is a ton going on, including flag football. There is some golf going on for Butte Central. We have soccer going on today. We have volleyball going on. It's busy, ladies and gentlemen. We're going to get to that a little later in sports and stuff. But right now, well, we are going to check out your time capsule. What happened on this date in history? Coming up next.
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2: I'm right. The Bids, bringing you your time capsule for this Thursday, August 27th, 239th day of 2026, 126 left in the year. August 27th, 1883, the island volcano Krakatoa erupted with a series of cataclysmic explosions. Krakatoa. Yeah, they cracked. 1894, Congress passed the Wilson-Gorman Tariff Act, which contained a provision for a graduated income tax. Dirty rotten son. It was struck down by the Supreme Court. They got it back, and we got to pay it, and it sucks. 1964, the film Mary Poppins. A spoonful of sugar. Yeah, anyway, it had its world premiere in Los Angeles, California. 1982, Ricky Henderson of the Oakland A's stole the 119th base of his season, breaking Lou Brock's single-season stolen base record. He ended up unmatched 130 stolen bases that season. 2008, Barack Obama was nominated for president by the Democratic National Convention in Denver. 2011, Hurricane Irene made landfall in the United States. The storm would be responsible for 49 total deaths and more than $14 billion in damages. There you go, Irene. Troublemaker. Oh, birthdays. Yeah, let's do that. Actress Tuesday Weld is 83. Rock musician Alex Lifeson from the band Rush, 73. Golfer Bernard Langer, 69. Baseball Hall of Famer Jim Toomey is 56. Actor Patrick J. Adams from The Suits, he's 45. Singer-songwriter Kim Petras is 34. U.S. Olympic and WNBA basketball star Brianna Stewart, she's 32. And rapper-singer-songwriter Rod Wave. Rod Wave. Okay. He's 28. Where did they come up with some of these? Oh, okay. I figured that one out. Okay, forget it. We're moving on. Rick Astley gonna Rickroll you instead of Rod Wave you on Copper 94. Oh, boy.
3: Way to go, dummy. You figured that one out too late.
2: Oh, and we're heading towards the wacky side of the news. And that one...

0: Oh, I'm just might. I'm having myself a good time here in the studio. Tap my toes to a little Bruno. How you doing, everybody? I'm not going to might. I'm going to absolutely check in with Drummond's lunch menu here in a moment. The only one we have so far. And then I'm also going to take a moment to take a look at Rhodes and to work our way towards the wacky side of the news.
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0: All right, heading out on those roads. And not much changed other than you got to watch out in those school zones. Highways, you're still going to find some road work from the I-15 coming up out of Idaho. Good bridge work jobs going on there, especially from the rest area out by Fleecer to the Feely on and off ramp. You'll find some road work. Once you come into the mining city, I-15-990. From Harrison Avenue to Continental Drive, you'll see road work as the Burlington retirement gig continues. And that will get you onto I-15 heading north where you get up to Seaman Flats and into the Wolf Creek Canyon where you are going to find a lot of road work. Yeah, so be ready for that slowdown. And then I-90, of course, the one here in Butte, the one over by Whitehall, which will make you angry. Yeah. And then, of course, in the Logan area, another big stretch of road work

crosswalks, honor those, please. That's probably the biggest infraction. Then the 15-mile-an-hour speed limit, not a suggestion, it's fact. And to watch out for the buses and do the right thing. You see those flashing lights, stop and be patient. Protect our children, that's what it's all about. All right, there you go. A look at your roads on your hometown station. As we head you up to the wacky side of the news with the Pretenders, as we pretend to get the funny stuff next.

0: 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Why, the Copper Toy Box, of course. 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
6: The wacky side of the news. Hey, would you like a cookie? I had some for breakfast. Yeah, chocolate cherry chip. They were delicious. But how about some U-Bite cookies? U-Bites. Well, I bite my own cookie. But U-Bites are a micro-bites cookie made out of plastic? Polyethylene, terephthalate, yeah, PET, plastic, being turned into cookies for human consumption. A company has created your plastic cookies. I mean, I already have them here in my fake kitchen. Eli plays with them all the time. They're made out of plastic. But no, they're actually edible plastic cookies. PET is one of the most common plastics used in disposable water bottles. It's made up of carbon, oxygen, and hydrogen. Researchers realized that its carbon content could potentially be repurposed into something edible. So they're trying to develop technologies for plastic upcycling to make more valuable products. And they came up with, why not food? So U-Bites is far more complicated than simply melting down a water bottle and pressing it into a cookie. Although some of the ones you buy at the store are just like that. No. The cookie dough is made after a 32-step process that uses microorganisms to eat and break down the plastics and agricultural waste that's added in. Then those broken down microorganism recycled poopies are turned into materials that can be made into food. Yes, it sounds delicious to me. You can have mine. No, thank you. No, they have not tested on humans yet, and they still have to be tested to see if they are cancer-causing, if they cause disease, if they... Well, you got the picture. But then we got a guy who's doing everything right, Cesar Mora. Mora received a judge's decision that he had to tear his complete and total nectarine plantation out. Tear it down, he was told. His nectarine orchard, because Mora entered into an agreement with Gamara Brothers Fruit Company in Fresno County, California. He found out that the company was taking all his nectarines. He figured he was going to make X amount of money. But then he found out the company was only using about half of his nectarines for what he had contracted for. The ones with blemishes were not put through the contract agreement. They were used for other stuff, like juices and things. But he was not paid for that. So he wanted to break the contract with Gamara Brothers Fruit Company. So he started selling his nectarines to others. Well, they've sued him. They've gone to court. And finally, a judge in California has told him he has to tear out his entire orchard. He is no longer allowed to sell nectarines. Gotta love Mora fighting the big boys. He said, that's fine. 180,000 pounds of nectarines were put on a roadside stand and delivered around his community for free. He would accept donations. So far, he's raised $60,000 for the court fight for attorney fees. And his lawyer has put an injunction to keep them from tearing out his orchard until the case can be decided. But it's not about the money. It's about control. And this big company wants to control everything I do. Not going to happen. Well, another big company is trying to control what you do in the bathroom. That's right. Thanks to President Trump. Trump, he put on his tariffs against Canada. The thing that they're not talking about is using the bathroom may become more expensive for us here in the U.S. because we get a lot of our TP, or at least the products to make TP, from Canada. Paper products are among the hardest hit sectors, with Canada threatening to put tariffs of 25 to 50% on toilet paper and Kleenex. That's right. Toilet paper and Kleenex from Canada. Going to go up 25 to 50% because Trumpy's playing tough guy. Anyway, the lumber-rich Canada not only sends us our TP and our nose cleaners, they also send the raw materials for paper and other products to plants in the U.S. And the U.S. imported $328 million worth of toilet paper last year, according to the World Bank. And you could be seeing a rush on TP like COVID all over again. So feel the go. Enjoy the go. Try to without Canadian TP. That sounds like a poopy deal, Trump. Let's stop it, okay? Oh, there you go. The wacky side of the news on Copper 94. 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So we move you along now on Copper 94 with your Copper Weather, brought to you by Unique Lighting.
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6: 40% chance of showers and thunderstorms today under partly sunny skies, high of 84, but southwest winds as high as 25 miles an hour. Tonight, mostly cloudy, 50, still gusty winds at 20 out of the south. And then on Friday, a 30% chance of showers, mostly cloudy, high of 78, and gusty.

0: Rindy. It's a twang song, but that's Ella Langley, and she's taken both the pop charts and the country charts by storm. That song climbing into the top 10 on the pop charts. Heard this last weekend with Rick Dees. Yep, back to the days. If you remember, Dolly Parton, Kenny Rogers, Conway Twitty, they were all on the rock charts as well when I started on this gig. Yeah, long time ago. All right, it'll be 47 years come September 15th. Damn, I'm old.
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0: Well, I'm going to throw this one out to you, Rindy. I can't hold back. I got to play what they tell me, you know. It's on the charts. We play it. Plus, we play this older stuff, like this one from Survivor, for all you older stuff people like me. I'm coming.

0: of sober. Something different, isn't it? There's Pink for you on Comfort 94. Getting you up and going this morning. Nice to have you hanging around as we get ready to check your Montana news and your weather next.
1: 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You've already been hard at work practicing for the upcoming season, and we cannot wait to watch you compete this year. We look forward to sharing your athletic accomplishments here on Athlete of the Week.
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0: Everybody, time for your Montana News Now. Your news this hour, a service of your do-it-best store, Mead Lumber Company. As we check in with your Montana News for this Thursday, Butte Silver Bow's county attorneys say they have legitimate concerns about potential legal issues and automated license plate readers that have been scattered throughout Uptown Butte. Also, Commissioner Russell O'Leary shared those same concerns and requested the county attorneys examine the safety stick devices that were installed at some Butte intersections in 2024, whether or not they violate Montana's laws concerning privacy, and if that information from the devices is being shared with third-party systems like Flock Safety. The devices are designed to record license plates of vehicles parked in restricted areas such as a yellow zone or in front of a fire hydrant. County Attorney Matt Enruth recently listed six recommendations Butte Silver Bow should consider regarding its contract with Municipal Parking Services that operates the safety sticks, including limiting data to parking enforcement only, prohibiting sharing license plate information with Flock Safety or other third parties, requiring human review of any AI-generated data from the devices. Municipal Parking Services told MTN News it does not use Flock camera in its safety sticks, which are only used for parking enforcement. The Butte Silver Bow Council of Commissioners took up those issues last night at the council chambers. Michael Paul Brown's case remains at a standstill as attorneys on both sides work to obtain his military records from the Department of Veterans Affairs. Brown faces four counts of deliberate homicide along with charges of attempted arson, theft, and fleeing from officers after he allegedly entered the Owl Bar in Anaconda on the morning of August 1st, 2025 and shot and killed David Leach, Daniel Bailey, Tony Plam, and bartender Nancy Kelly. He then led hundreds of federal, state, and local authorities on a week-long manhunt. Brown has had several status hearings over the past 13 months for mental health evaluations to check his fitness to proceed with trial. At the latest hearing, both the prosecution and the defense requested more time to obtain Brown's military records from the VA. Brown's attorneys told the judge that without the military records from the VA, the two parties are at a standstill. Judge Jeffrey DeHooden honored that request and set another hearing date for late October. We'll wrap up your Montana news, but first, let's go to your do-it-best store.
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0: Wrapping up your Montana news, yet more recognition from Montana Technological University, and this time they share it with the University of Montana, as the two schools were named to the Princeton Review's list of the nation's best colleges for 2027. Both Montana universities are featured in the best 392 colleges. The Education Services Company's annual guide highlights 14% of the nation's nearly 2,800 four-year colleges and determines they are the best. Well, Montana Tech was also named to the Princeton Review's Best of the West list. The University of Montana also made that Best of the West, and they received honors in the Green College list, in addition to being included in the 392. The Princeton Review selected the 392 schools based on surveys of college administrators about academic offerings. Its rankings also list on because of surveys from 172,000 students nationwide who answered questionnaires about their academics, their campus life, and their experiences at the schools. So Montana Technological University, as well as University of Montana, have made the top 14% in the nation in the field of 392. Montana Tech also recognized as one of the best STEM universities in the United States, the best value of an education in the state of Montana, the highest starting pays and highest placement rate, and lowest cost of attending of any school in Montana. So congratulations to Montana Technological University and the University of Montana. All right, there you go, your latest in Montana news. 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So we're heading on over to your weather with Womack right after we grit and grace.
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5: We're watching a low off of BC that will get the cooler air associated with that by the time we get into the weekend. Our ridge off to our east, and that is creating channel moisture badly needed, I might add, to try to come our way. And it looks to arrive around parts of the area by about midday today. And then tonight, we get in on some thunderstorm activity. Meantime, that cold front still stays off to the west. That doesn't cross in until late Friday into Saturday. And that's when we get some more meaningful moisture. I think the heaviest rounds are probably going to be south and east of the Butte area here. Now, by the time we get into Saturday, we're going to get a little bit more to work with, and that should bring us into some rain early to midday on Saturday. So might have to adjust a few weekend plans as we get into Sunday. Continue cloudy, but I think we'll be clear by the end of the day. Then going into next week, we'll do so a little bit cooler with showers returning on Tuesday and Wednesday around here. So we're getting into that monsoon tap again, and it's going to have to moisten up the atmosphere. Today, I think we'll get some pop-up activity. Tomorrow, not as much. And then the big round, late Friday into Saturday morning is when we get that rain in here. And that will, of course, help with the firefighting efforts and our current dry situation. Also, we can look forward to slightly cooler temperatures, especially as we get into next week. We're going to get into the forecast details. Don't you go anywhere.
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5: Increasing clouds today. 86 here in Anaconda and some pop-up storms. 50 overnight tonight. Mostly cloudy and mostly dry, though, for Friday. 80 for our high temperature. Now, those thunderstorms showing up about midday on Saturday with temperatures in the 70s. And then for Sunday, we can expect some more rain around here. And then a high of only 68. So then as we go into Monday, sunshine's back out again. We're in the upper 70s and then upper 70s again on Tuesday. And then for Wednesday, also low 70s with just a chance of some light showers then. All right, Deer Lodge today, a chance of some light rain, a little windy at times too with a wind gust right in there at about 20 miles per hour, 51 overnight tonight. And then as we go into Friday, mostly cloudy skies and 80. Storms showing up by midday Saturday. Temperatures in the mid-70s, cooler on Sunday with a high right around 67. And then for Monday, sunshine and 76, upper 70s, and a couple of storms here and there on Tuesday. All righty, Whitehall works out like this. We're going to have temperatures right around 90 today with a couple of afternoon thunderstorms. They look to be light, though. Mostly cloudy on Friday. The real rain gets in here late Friday into early Saturday, and then Saturday's highs in the upper 70s. Showers and cooler on Sunday, too, with 72. Sunshine on Monday, 78 late, and then we'll reintroduce a slight chance of some pop-up storms on Tuesday with a high right around 79. Here in Butte, 84, partly cloudy today, maybe a couple of showers before all said and done. 49 overnight tonight, mainly cloudy to end the week, and 78. Now, thunderstorms showing up as early as Saturday morning. 72 for a high on Saturday. Continued rainy into Sunday with Sunday's temperatures in the upper 60s. Sunshine on Monday and 75. Partly cloudy into Tuesday, mid-70s. And then a chance of some spotty storms late Tuesday into Wednesday. Wednesday's highs at 72. I'm meteorologist Jeff Womack. That's the KBOW Copper 94 weather.
0: Well, thank you very much, Womack. We're sitting here this morning with, we're going to call it partly cloudy skies to mostly cloudy skies. Depends on what part of southwestern Montana you're currently sitting in, as we're seeing a mix of clouds throughout the area. Currently here on Dewey Boulevard, we are sitting at 56. We get an update. 56 degrees currently on Dewey Boulevard. The airport, cloudy skies and 54, according to the National Weather Service. As we look around our region, 53 is still the cool spot in Drummond. Deer Lodge at 57, Whitehall also at 57 degrees this morning. Over in Phillipsburg, Double Nichols, you're at 55. Dillon at 56. And Anaconda at 60 degrees. And currently over in Boulder, 63 degrees. So there you go. There's our temps to get you started up here.

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0: Gladys Morris at Copper 94. Shane and I are in the studio trying out new equipment, so just let the music play, and I got you your Tay-Tay by mistake, but I know you loved it. All right, we are sitting here at about 8 minutes in front of 9 o'clock, getting ready for a busy sports day in the Mining City. We're going to get to that schedule and more when we check in with sports and stuff at Copper 94 next.
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0: 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Well, Montana Tech's the focus tonight as the Ortigers, ranked number 5 in the NAIA, will open up their season with the Copper Game tonight. The Copper Game going on at the campus of Montana Tech, Bob Green Field. Look for huge crowd tonight. Also, it's being featured nationwide on an NAIA pregame show that'll be run nationwide on a stream. Not sure where it is, but yeah, that's going to be a big feature tonight. But that game kicks off at 6 o'clock tonight up at Bob Green Field, and I will have the call along with Mick Delaney and Morgan Griffin on the KBOW AM 550 101.5 or online at KBOW550.net, as we'll have the call for you live on the radio. Again, Ottawa University of Arizona, the Spirit, come to town. We saw them last week taking on the Ortiger volleyball team down at the Butte Civic Center. The basketball team from Montana Tech, men have played them as well. And this is the first ever meeting of the football teams. But Ottawa comes in with, they have 5 championships since 2019 in the Sooner Athletic Conference. Last year, they were a 3-way tie for the Sooner Athletic Conference championship, but the tiebreaker didn't go to them, so they missed the national playoffs with an 8-1 record. They're a good team, a great team, actually, and a whole bunch of new starters on their thing. Their offense changes drastically because a guy people might recognize, Tim Rosenbaugh, who played in the NFL, who's from University of Washington, coached at the University of Montana as an offensive coordinator. And, well, he is now the offensive coordinator of Ottawa University of Arizona. So, going to be an interesting matchup. Not a lot of things that the Ortigers can plan for because Ottawa has a whole bunch of new coaches and a whole bunch of different athletes, at least on their offense, which is one of the best offenses in the country last year in the NAIA. So, it's going to be a great game. A very good team coming to town. And the Ortigers will be ready. Copper game tonight, Bob Greenfield. Now, that's just one event going on today. Today is busy, busy, busy. And then, did I say busy? Yeah, soccer gets underway at 3 o'clock today over Bulldog Memorial Stadium. The interior Charlie Bearfield track has been turned into soccer goal headquarters for Butte. Butte High boys will take on Missoula Big Sky at 3 o'clock. The gals will step onto the pitch at 5:30 over at Bulldog Memorial Stadium. Now, also today, 5 o'clock, Naranchi Stadium on the brand new turf. The first official varsity match up will feature the Butte High girls flag football team taking on Missoula Sentinel at Naranchi Stadium on the new turf at Naranchi. That's a 5 o'clock first kick as the flag football season gets underway here in the Mining City. And then tonight at 7 o'clock, the Belgrade Panthers come into the Mining City to Ross Richardson Gymnasium for volleyball against the Butte High Bulldogs. The varsity's at 7. Freshman games will start earlier in the day, like 2-3 o'clock. So it's going to be a busy, busy, busy day at Ross Richardson. Now, that's not all. Right now, as we speak, they're teeing them high and letting them fly over the King Ranch Golf Course at Frenchtown. As Frenchtown's Invitational Golf Tournament gets underway, the Butte Central Maroons are over there. The McGrees leading the way as boys and girls by McGree are leading the way over at Frenchtown. That gets underway actually right now. And then, of course, tomorrow, Butte Central Maroons open up with Lockwood on Bob Greenfield, and that game will be here on Copper 94. Steve McGee on the call, and Morgan and I get to take a little bit of a road trip. We're heading to Bozeman to Van Winkle Stadium. I guarantee you there'll be nobody sleeping at Rip Van Winkle Stadium tomorrow as the Bulldogs and the Gallatin Raptors wrap it up to get the season started at 7 o'clock. And then Cross Country Butte High at Billings Invitational, Butte Central at the Park Invitational on Friday, and Butte Central will open up that tournament down in Dillon at BW Lodge Gymnasium, the Northwest A, Southwest A tip-off tournaments. A whole bunch of stuff going on as we look at the schedule. But again, tonight, the Copper game up at Alumni Coliseum will open up the football season officially. And then, of course, Saturday, Montana Grizzlies right here for a Saturday night matchup against Southern Utah as the Thunderbirds come to town to take on the Montana Grizz in Missoula. And we'll have the call with Riley Corcoran here with the Copper Sports Club. Now, before we go to the second half, I want to remind you and say congratulations to Montana Technological University. The Princeton's Review came out today and it named Montana Tech one of the top 14% of colleges, four-year colleges in the nation. They called the best 392 as they picked the best 392 educational services around the nation. And Montana Tech was picked in that group. Montana Tech also named to the best of the West list by the Princeton Review. As Montana Tech continues to receive all kinds of recognition for the great things they do for their students, for the industry, and for the world, really. As Montana Technological University is picked the top STEM university in Montana, or in the Western United States, they're one of the top five STEM universities in the nation. Montana Tech is also the number one school in the state of Montana for least amount of debt when you graduate, highest starting salary in the state of Montana of any graduates, and highest placement rate. Find out how all that works for you, from nursing to engineering and more. Montana Tech has been recognized nationwide, and once again they have been, by the Princeton Review as one of the best of the West and the top 14% of the nation's 2,800 four-year colleges. Congratulations to Montana Technological University. Doing it right. All right, let's do the right thing and jump over to the national sports scene as we get ready for the NFL to start playing their stuff. Preseason football still continues in the NFL as they are getting themselves ready to go and trying to get all their recruits signed, all their draft picks signed, and trying to keep people healthy. That's been the big thing for the NFL in the preseason. A lot of big names have already been determined to be out for the rest of the season due to injuries. Crazy stuff. But on baseball, they were still playing. The T-Rays shut out the Tigers last night, 3-0. Another shutout for the D-backs, 2-0. The final on that one over the Cubbies. And then it was a slugfest as the Reds out-hit the Giants for a 10-9 victory, stopping the Giants' two-game winning streak. 15 hits for the Reds, 12 for the Giants. No pitching. Guardians were a 4-3 winner over the Angels last night. The Phillies shut out the Mariners 6-0. Padres did the same thing to the Pirates with a 3-0 score. And the Marlins also with a shutout over Boston's Red Sox. 4-0, the final on that one. Now, the Rockies didn't, sit back and take it on the chin this time. They put up 15 hits, scored 13 runs to beat the nation's capital Nationals 13-1. Yankees get back in the winning way, pick up their 75th win of the season, beating the Astros last night 9-3. The Blue Jays shut out the Royals 3-0. The Brew Crew an 8-1 winner over the Mets. It was the Braves and the Dodgers in a battle. 24 hits in this game, and the Braves able to play one more than the Dodgers. 6-5 the final there. White Sox a 10-4 winner over the Rangers. The O-Birds of Baltimore got past the Birds of St. Louis, the Cardinals, 8-7 last night. And the Athletics beat up on the Twins, just like everybody else. 7-4 the final there. Wrapping up last night's baseball. And that's wrapping up sports and stuff at 903 here at Copper 94. KOPR, Butte, Montana. 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
10: ABC News, I'm Sherry Preston. Closing arguments are underway in the Lindsay Clancy murder trial. Her defense arguing that she was suffering from severe postpartum psychosis when she murdered her three young children 2 years ago in Plymouth, Massachusetts. Dozens of Americans are among the hundreds of people still missing after that massive flash flood ripped through parts of Nepal. The death toll now over 350 people. ABC News Chief International Correspondent James Longman.
11: This wall of water unleashed as much energy as a 5.2 magnitude earthquake. Some estimates put it as high as 160 feet. It's left behind a trail of destruction, the mud and the debris now complicating search and rescue efforts.
10: The flood set off by the collapse of a Himalayan glacier. A group of people from Tennessee on a religious pilgrimage in the area are among the missing. Tropical storm Dolly has formed in the Atlantic. The National Hurricane Center says it's just a coincidence that this storm has the same name as a beloved country music star who died a few days ago. This is ABC News.
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0: 40% chance of showers and thunderstorms today under partly sunny skies. High of 84, but southwest winds as high as 25 miles an hour. Tonight, mostly cloudy, 50. Still gusty winds at 20 out of the south. And then on Friday, a 30% chance of showers, mostly cloudy. High of 78 and gusty.

0: Tom Brady Forest built this city for a lot of years, since 1972. And there's a little fun stuff for you to get started up here in the 9 o'clock hour as we are headed towards a look at what happened on this date in history with Boomers. Hey, I do want to remind you, last night we handed out a whole bunch of backpacks in our Stuff the Bus program as we have wrapped up the Stuff the Bus. But if you did not get there, and there was a slew of you that didn't, call us on the copper line at 406-494-7500. Shane will also be calling you to set up a time to pick those up as they're talking about what will be the next day. Last night was supposed to be the last day, but almost 100 of you didn't show up. So anyway, we will get that figured out and get it taken care of for you. So call us on the copper line. Again, 406-494-7500.
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0: Welcome to Boomers. I'm Lynn Turner Fitzgerald. 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
0: The Volkswagen, or the people's car, was the brainchild of Adolf Hitler. When it was introduced to the U.S. in the 1950s, reception was tepid because of the Nazi connection. Over time, though, that changed, and Volkswagen became the best-selling import in the U.S. While the Beetle was popular, selling over 21 million, the best-selling car in the world is the Toyota Corolla at over 50 million.
3: We

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0: Martin Garrix teaming up with Ed Sheeran on Copper 94 as we team up with some of our partners who make it possible for us to bring you free over-the-air radio.
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0: up, the Toy Box congratulates Pam Milani. She's the latest winner of $250 in copper cash, winner number 20. 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

0: It's going to be a crazy day here in southwestern Montana. We started off with some volleyball action at Butte High School. Freshman game starting about 3 o'clock. We have, of course, soccer going on over at Bulldog Memorial with the boys starting at 3 o'clock. The gals right after. Of course, 5 o'clock, you have flag football at Naranchi Stadium as Missoula Sentinel comes to take on the Bulldogs. And, then tonight, the Copper game. That's going on up at Alumni Coliseum. You can join Morgan Griffin, Mick Delaney, and myself for the call of that one on our sister station, KBOW at AM 550 and 101.5 FM.
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0: 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And here's one of those memory songs from Pat Benatar.

George Washington couldn't tell a lie, and neither can we. So when we say that you can win $250 today, we really mean it. Help KLPR honor America's semi-quincentennial birthday by entering your name into the Copper Toy Box.

0: ABC News, I'm Sherry Preston. Dozens of Americans are among the 1,300 missing in the Himalayan mudslide. The death toll stands at more than 350 people as searches go on for those who remain unaccounted for. Closing arguments underway in the Lindsay Clancy murder trial. She is on trial for killing her three children. Her attorney says she was suffering through postpartum psychosis when she murdered them. As for jury instructions, ABC's Peter Haralambu says...
1: This case got very complicated yesterday when the judge decided that this jury can consider the lesser included offenses of second-degree murder and manslaughter. This is no longer a question of, is Clancy unable to tell the difference between right and wrong because of her psychosis and get sent to a facility, or get sent to prison because she's guilty of first-degree murder. The jury has more options now.
0: Tropical storm Dolly has formed in the Atlantic Ocean. There is no connection to country music icon Dolly Parton, who died a couple of days ago. Meteorologists say it's just a coincidence. This is ABC News.
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4: Well, the voice in the sky, Copper 94, bringing you a look at your forecast as the clouds move in. And those rain showers we're warning you about, looks like they might be hitting us. Details next with Butte 10.
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4: A 40% chance of showers and thunderstorms today under partly sunny skies, high of 84, but southwest winds as high as 25 miles an hour. Tonight, mostly cloudy, 50, still gusty winds at 20 out of the south. And then on Friday, a 30% chance of showers, mostly cloudy, high of 78, and gusty winds. 94.

0: Here's a former number one from the Chainsmokers and Coldplay. We start up your 10 o'clock hour here at Copper 94 with a reminder that the Copper Toy Box is ready to start our next $5,000 of our $10,000 total from the Copper Toy Box giveaways. 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
2: 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We deeply appreciate everyone who participated in the silent auction, as well as the volunteers who showed up to help us assemble the backpacks. 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

0: Oh, I agree with the Black Eyed Peas. It is going to be a great night for Ordinger football. Kickoff at 6 o'clock tonight at Bob Green Field for the Copper Game. It should be a ton of fun with Ottawa University of Arizona coming to town. The Spirit have had 8-1 record, 8-2 records. They have had winning seasons in their last five. They have won their last five road games. And tonight they run into the buzzsaw known as the Diggers. So make sure you're there to catch the game and tell them Copper 94 sent you.
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6: 40% chance of showers and thunderstorms today under partly sunny skies, high of 84, but southwest winds as high as 25 miles an hour. Tonight, mostly cloudy, 50, still gusty winds at 20 out of the south. And then on Friday, a 30% chance of showers, mostly cloudy, high of 78, and gusty winds.

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Out of the way, but worth the fine. And there you go. 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

0: rain's been going on since earlier, and we will have showers, according to the weatherman, right up through about 3 o'clock. So hopefully things will clear up as we head outside to enjoy soccer, flag football, and Ortiger football.
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0: I need to check out. 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
4: The news. Hey, would you like a cookie? 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But how about some U-Bite cookies? U-Bites. Well, I bite my own cookie. But U-Bites are a micro-bites cookie made out of plastic? Polyethylene, terephthalate, yeah, PET. Plastic. Being turned into cookies for human consumption. A company has created your plastic cookies. I mean, I already have them here in my fake kitchen. Eli plays with them all the time. They're made out of plastic. But no, they're actually edible plastic cookies. PET is one of the most common plastics used in disposable water bottles. It's made up of carbon, oxygen, and hydrogen. Researchers realized that its carbon content could potentially be repurposed into something edible. So they're trying to develop technologies for plastic upcycling to make more valuable products. And they came up with, why not food? So U-Bites is far more complicated than simply melting down a water bottle and pressing it into a cookie. Although some of the ones you buy at the store are just like that. The cookie dough is made after a 32-step process that uses microorganisms to eat and break down the plastics and agricultural waste that's added in. Then those broken down microorganism recycled poopies are turned into materials that can be made into food. Yes, it sounds delicious to me. You can have mine. No, thank you. No, they have not tested on humans yet, and they still have to be tested to see if they are cancer-causing, if they cause disease, if they... Well, you got the picture. But then we got a guy who's doing everything right, Cesar Mora. Mora received a judge's decision that he had to tear his complete and total nectarine plantation out. Tear it down, he was told. His nectarine orchard, because Mora entered into an agreement with Gamara Brothers Fruit Company in Fresno County, California. He found out that the company was taking all his nectarines. He figured he was going to make X amount of money. But then he found out the company was only using about half of his nectarines for what he had contracted for. The ones with blemishes were not. put through the contract agreement. They were used for other stuff, like juices and things, but he was not paid for that. So he wanted to break the contract with Gumara Brothers Fruit Company. So he started selling his nectarines to others. Well, they've sued him. They've gone to court, and finally a judge in California has told him he has to tear out his entire orchard. He is no longer allowed to sell nectarines. Gotta love Mora fighting the big boys. He said, that's fine. 180,000 pounds of nectarines were put on a roadside stand and delivered around his community for free. He would accept donations. So far, he's raised $60,000 for the court fight for attorney fees. And his lawyer has put an injunction to keep them from tearing out his orchard until the case can be decided. So it's not about the money. It's about control. And this big company wants to control everything I do. Not going to happen. Well, another big company is trying to control what you do in the bathroom. That's right. Thanks to President Trump. Trump, he put on his tariffs against Canada. The thing that they're not talking about is using the bathroom may become more expensive for us here in the U.S. because we get a lot of our TP, or at least the products to make TP, from Canada. Paper products are among the hardest hit sectors, with Canada threatening to put tariffs of 25 to 50% on toilet paper and Kleenex. That's right. Toilet paper and Kleenex from Canada. Going to go up 25 to 50% because Trumpy's playing tough guy. Anyway, the lumber-rich Canada not only sends us our TP and our nose cleaners, they also send the raw materials for paper and other products to plants in the U.S. And the U.S. imported $328 million worth of toilet paper last year, according to the World Bank. And you could be seeing a rush on TP like COVID all over again. So feel the go. Enjoy the go. Try to without Canadian TP. Ruh-roh. That sounds like a poopy deal, Trump. Let's stop it, okay? Oh, there you go. The wacky side of the news on Copper 94. 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So we move you along now on Cop

0: Hometown Flashback Station, Copper 94, as the music does continue on. 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

0: 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Well, football is back in action with high school, starting off with Butte Central this Friday. 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
1: Your hometown station, Copper 94, on this Thursday afternoon, well, later on tonight at 6 p.m., is Music on Main, right there in historic Uptown Butte, with snacks at midnight, providing the music and the fantastic food from the food trucks. And, of course, you got the M&M right there as well, and Sean O'Donnell. So you got a lot of options right there of Music on Main. 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

0: Town Station Copper 94. Well, December 18th, as I announced it yesterday, is supposed to be the winter blockbuster of the movies. Yes, Avengers. That returns December 18th.
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0: Hometown Station Copper 94 on this Thursday afternoon, and it is surprising that summer is almost to a close for the Butte School District because, I mean, this is the last weekend, and then I'm sure that the teachers are just like, can we just extend it just a little bit further? And then there will be a petition to be signed, and I'm sure a lot of students would sign that petition.
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0: Your hometown flashback station, Copper 94, taking a trip back to the year 1985. And you know the saying, no, we do not need a DeLorean to hear this one. It is John Parr, St. Elmo's Fire, Man in Motion.

0: In 1776, Thomas Paine wrote Common Sense, and we think he'd agree that it's only common sense to sign up for the Copper Toy Box. You can win $250 in honor of America's 250th birthday.
1: Michelle Franzen. Rescues continue across Nepal and Tibet following catastrophic mudslides and flooding throughout a popular tourist valley. More than 380 are confirmed dead. ABC's Britt Clinett is in Nepal.
2: More than 900 people are still unaccounted for here in Nepal, and China's state broadcaster says at least 558 are missing on the Tibetan side. So what we could be looking for is well over 1,000 people combined.
1: Deliberations underway in the Lindsay Clancy trial. The Massachusetts mother charged with killing her three children in 2023. Her defense says Clancy suffered from postpartum psychosis and did not have criminal intent. The president signing an executive order calling for Lake Ontario to change the name to Lake America. It marks another hurdle in the brewing trade war with Canada. Severe storms targeting the mid-Atlantic states and northeast today, packed with heavy winds and the threat of flooding, and extreme heat continuing in parts of the west. This is ABC News.
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0: Hometown Station Copper 94 on this Thursday afternoon. A big congratulations goes out to our latest Copper 94 Toy Box winner, Pam Mullaney, walking away with $250 in copper cash. Tomorrow is the big day, as you can stop by D Motors in Anaconda. And since you're in Anaconda, go say hi, Bud, from APOC World, or stop by Murdoch's in Anaconda or the one here in Butte. 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
6: 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That means autumn and high school sports are right around the corner, and currently Montana Official Association still needs some more volunteers for that. 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New official late fees will not apply for first-time officials in each sport. 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

0: 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Sometimes when you go to a concert, you ever think about the memories that you had on that day? I wonder if the artists do the same. We'll hear from one of those artists that recently performed in Montana last month.
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0: 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And let me tell you, Post Malone was under the weather, from what I was

0: Drum Conversation, Copper 94. Well, don't miss Music on Main tonight, and hopefully it will not be Music on Rain. 6 to 9 p.m. right there, historic Uptown Butte. Snacks at midnight will be the musical guest. Enjoy the fantastic food. And, of course, you can watch the kids doing some fun activities. It all happens right there, historic Uptown Butte this evening. Remember, no pets, coolers, or backpacks. 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

0: Hometown Station Copper 94 on this Thursday afternoon. A thank you to everyone who signed up for the Stuff the Bus program. We had more submissions this year than ever, and our volunteers were hard at work assembling backpacks for the first day of the school year. And we want to send a special thank you to the major sponsors of Town Pump and Action Inc., as well as the many Butte businesses who showed up to help us pull this huge event off.
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4: 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I'm Keith Valentine. Kesha and Jack White honored the late Dolly Parton during their respective live shows on Tuesday. The 80-year-old country music legend had died on Tuesday after a brief battle with cancer, prompting an outpouring of online tributes from fans, friends, and fellow musicians. Kesha went one step further during a show in Pittsburgh, Pennsylvania by performing a cover of Parton's 1980 hit Old Flames Can't Hold a Candle to You, which was co-written by her mother. Soundgarden are gearing up for a rare live appearance on September 9th. The Seattle Grunge Heavyweights have been booked as the halftime act for the Seattle Seahawks NFL season opener against the New England Patriots at Lumen Field. The Black Hole Sun Rockers will be joined by Pearl Jam's Mike McCready on guitar, and the Pretty Reckless singer Taylor Momsen is set to handle vocals. Alex Warren has revealed that John Mayer appears on a track from his upcoming album, Wild Child. The Ordinary singer posted a clip on social media of himself losing his mind to John's guitar part on the record, which arrives on Friday, the 28th of August. The collaboration carries a personal weight for Alex. He explained that John was his late father's favorite musician and that putting them together on a song felt like the perfect tribute. Alex lost his dad to cancer when he was just 9 years of age. He captioned the Instagram post, "Dad, you would have loved Wild Child." And that is your music news, a service from the Columbus Plaza right here on your hometown station, Copper 94.

0: 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I'll be back with a Copper flashback, taking a trip back to the year 1993.
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2: ABC News, I'm Michelle Franzen. The jury in the Lindsey Clancy trial finishing the first day of deliberations. The mother is charged with killing her three children. ABC's Peter Haralambos has more.
3: This case got very complicated yesterday when the judge decided that this jury can consider the lesser included offenses of second-degree murder and manslaughter. This is no longer a question of is Clancy unable to tell the difference between right and wrong because of her psychosis and get sent to a facility or get sent to prison because she's guilty of first-degree murder. The jury has more options now.
2: Deliberations resume tomorrow. Rescue operations in Nepal and Tibet continue following the historic mudslides. Experts say that were triggered by glacial melt and massive flooding in the region. Nepali police say at least 358 are dead, 1,300 missing. In the latest tariff tiff, President Trump signed an executive order to rename Lake Ontario Lake America. Canada's Prime Minister says the world will always call it Lake Ontario, which means the lake is great. Michelle Franzen, ABC News.
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0: Hometown Station Copper 94 on this day, August 27th. Well, let's see what this time capsule has to bring me today, as it is, it's somewhat of light one for today, the 27th of August, and today is known as National Banana Lovers Day.
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0: All right, let's see what happened on this day on August 27th. Your time capsule, a service of Hash Chiropractic. 1859, the first oil well was successfully drilled in the United States by Colonel Edwin L. Drank near Pittsville, Pennsylvania. 1889, Charles G. Kahn received a patent for the metal clarinet. 1889, boxer Jack Nonpareil Dempsey was defeated for the first time of his career by George LeBlanc. 1892, the original Metropolitan Opera House in New York was seriously damaged by fire. 1894, the Wilson-Gorman Tariff Act was passed by the U.S. Congress. The provision within for graduated income tax was later struck down by the U.S. Supreme Court. 1921, the owner of Acme Packing Company bought a pro football team for Green Bay, Wisconsin. J.E. Clair paid tribute to those who worked in his plant by naming the team the Green Bay Packers. 1981, work began on recovering a safe from the Andrea Doria. The Andrea Doria was a luxury liner that had sank in 1956 in the waters off of Massachusetts. And, of course, being today, well, it is your birthday. A big happy birthday goes out to you from all of us right here on your hometown station, Copper 94. You are also celebrating your birthday with actress Ariana Greenblatt. She is 19 years old today. Actress Alexa Penavega is 38 years old today. Actor Aaron Paul is 47. You're also celebrating your birthday with former wrestler The Great Khali. He is 54 years old today. Actor Blake Jenner is 34 years old today. Actress Sarah Chalk is 50 years old today. Actor Peter Stormare is 73. Actor Patrick J. Adams is 45 years old today. Actor Peter Mensah is 67 years old today. Actress Kaylee Ewell is 41. And you're also celebrating your birthday with comedian and voiceover actor who provided the voice of Roger Rabbit. Yeah, that's his name. Yeah. Charles Fleisenberg is 76 years old today. A big happy birthday goes out to them, but especially to you on this day of banana lovers. Oh, yes. Enjoy some bananas and maybe some banana splits for your birthday. However you want to celebrate your birthday, celebrate it with us right here from your hometown station, Copper 94. Yeah.

0: Hometown Station Copper 94. Well, you know, like I said, I am never a big fan of reality TV. And so if you are, though, Survivor 51 open era season that happens is coming and is going to be filmed in Fiji. And the contestants range in age from 24 to 49.
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0: 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Alyssa from New York City, and stage management by Darian McCracken from Butte, featuring Jan Van Dyck from Billings, Alice Spritz from Anaconda, James Kellum from Butte, and Valerie Miller from Seattle, Washington, presenting Used Good Butter by Eden Lane of Colorado. And Music on Main happens tonight, 6 to 9 p.m. with snacks at midnight. You can enjoy that music, enjoy the fantastic food, and watch the kids do some good activities. 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
1: With pleasure, KOPR is giving away $250 twice a week in honor of America's birthday. So don't forget to throw your name into the Copper Toy Box today.

0: I'm Michelle Franzen. With the swipe of a pen, President Trump issuing an executive order to change the name of Lake Ontario, he says, to Lake America. That move is the latest in a tariff battle with Canada and receiving backlash. Canada's prime minister says it will always be known to the world as Lake Ontario. President Trump is also coming under scrutiny for rolling back tariffs on imported beef. Here's ABC's Karen Travers.
1: Suspend those tariffs for 90 days starting on September 1st. This is notable because it goes past the midterm elections. Clearly, the White House is concerned about the affordability issue and trying to do something here. But in turn, it's sparked major backlash from some of their most staunch allies in red states, those farmers, ranchers, and Republican senators.
0: Crews racing to reach survivors in Nepal and Tibet following catastrophic mudslides and flooding. More than 350 have died, at least 1,300 missing, including dozens of Americans. And Tropical Storm Dolly has formed far out in the Atlantic, the fourth named storm of the season. This is ABC News.
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5: 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I'll be back with your weather forecast for this evening. 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

0: 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I'll be back with your entertainment news.
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0: 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Love what you drive. It is now time for your entertainment news, a service of the Corey Brewery, right here on your hometown station, Copper 94. Dolly Parton's songwriting legacy will live on long after she's gone. After all, fans will get to hear new music from the I Will Always Love You artist one more time, as she is already set to release a brand new, never-before-heard song. But there's a catch. It's not being released for another two decades. Prior to her August 25th death at the age of 80, following a brief battle with cancer, according to her team, Parton revealed in her 2020 memoir, Songteller, My Life and Lyrics, that she penned a song called My Place in History that she stored away in a time capsule held at her Dollywood theme park in Tennessee. Since sharing the revelation, the 11-time Grammy winner joked that she may have had some regrets about the decision to keep the track hidden away until her 99th birthday in 2045. Blake Lively has received part of her request after the It Ends With Us actress settled her lawsuit against the film's director and co-star Justin Baldoni. Her legal team filed a motion in June seeking payment of $8,035,040.88 in attorney fees and costs from Baldoni and his partners at Wayfarer Studios. However, Lively ultimately received a fraction of what she requested, with a judge ordering her $363,245.40 in attorney fees and $44,206.35 in costs, for a total of $407,451.75, according to documents. Another season of Love Island USA will crack on next summer. The fan favorite dating experiment was renewed for a 9th season by Peacock, and this year's hot and heavy competition came to a close. Following a record-breaking summer, the network said in an August 26 press release, Peacock announced a Season 9 renewal of the hit cultural phenomenon Love Island USA. And that is your entertainment news, a service of the Corey Brewery, right here on your hometown station, Copper 94.

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2: Taking a look at our afternoon road report right here in your hometown stations. Well, for the next couple days, in fact, all the way through Sunday, currently forecasted, looks like we're going to see a chance of rain and thunderstorms, at least during our evening hours. So expect that as you're traveling throughout southwest Montana this week. In terms of road construction, just what we have been seeing is going to continue. Your main lane shoulder closures from Dillon through the Idaho border, Montana Highway 91, just outside of Melrose. Well, that is closed due to the bridge being out over the Big Hole River. Speaking of bridges being out, quite a few of them are being worked on here in the Butte area. Centennial Avenue, that is closed due to work being done through December, so big detour there. And then Burlington Street over the I-90 corridor there, it's also being worked on. So intermittent lane shoulder closures, and then also median crossover can expect there. Top of Homestead Pass is closed. The rest areas, eastbound lanes from just before Whitehall, 246 to 262 on top of Cardwell Hill. Well, there's lane closures, median crossovers, and reduced speed limit. Finally, Montana Highway 2. Looks like they're also working on that bridge. Westbound lane is closed and 10-ton weight limit. That's been our afternoon road report. 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
2: ABC News, I'm Michelle Franzen. Rescues continue across Nepal and Tibet following catastrophic mudslides and flooding throughout a popular tourist valley. More than 380 have died. ABC's Britt Clinett is in Kathmandu.
3: More than 900 people are still unaccounted for here in Nepal, and China's state broadcaster says at least 558 are missing on the Tibetan side. So what we could be looking for is well over 1,000 people combined.
2: Day two of jury deliberations resume tomorrow in the Lindsay Clancy trial. The mother is charged with killing her three children. Defense attorneys say Clancy suffered from postpartum psychosis. The president signed an executive order calling for Lake Ontario to change to Lake America, marking another hurdle in the brewing trade war with Canada. Tonight, President Trump is in Houston to campaign for GOP Senate candidate Ken Paxton ahead of the midterms. Severe storms targeting the mid-Atlantic and Northeast tonight, packed with heavy winds and the threat of floods. This is ABC News.
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7: 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And now it is time for your Copper News, a service of Doc's Saloon. Butte Silver Bow's county attorney says there are legitimate concerns about potential legal issues with automated license plate readers that are scattered throughout Uptown Butte. Butte Commissioner Russ O'Leary also shared those concerns and requested the county attorney examine whether the safety stick devices that were installed at some Butte intersections in 2024 violate Montana laws concerning privacy, and if that information from those devices should be shared with third-party systems like Flock Safety. KXLF did report the devices are designed to record license plates of vehicles parked in restricted areas such as a yellow zone or in front of a fire hydrant. County Attorney Matt Enruth recently listed six recommendations Butte Silver Bow should consider regarding his contract with Municipal Parking Services that operates the safety sticks, including limiting data to parking enforcement only, prohibiting sharing license plate information with Flock Safety or other third parties, requiring human review of any AI-generated data from the devices, or Municipal Parking Services did tell Montana Television Network News it does not use Flock cameras in its safety sticks, which are only for use of parking reinforcement. The start of a new school year brings excitement for many students, but for others, it can be one of the most stressful times of the year. Mental health experts say knowing what to look for could make all the difference. KPAX did report that according to the CDC, more than one in five school-aged children in the United States experience a mental health condition. Back-to-school season is one of the highest stress periods of the year, driven by changes in routine, reduced sleep, less sunlight, and shifting social dynamics. Shauna Green, licensed clinical professional counselor and director at Green Apple Behavioral Health and Counseling in Great Falls, says the transition hits middle schools especially hard. Warning signs parents should watch out for are the mood of sadness, irritability, anxiety, or emotional withdrawal as they are pulling away from friends, family, or activities they used to enjoy, as they can lose sleep or have more sleep significantly, as their school performance can be declining of grades, skipping class, or lots of interest in school, as their physical complaints could have frequent headaches or stomach aches with no clear medical cause, and they could also get into substance use, signs of alcohol, vaping, or drug use. Green Apple Behavioral Health and Counseling offers a youth program on evenings and weekends specifically designed so kids cannot miss school and get the support they need. The program includes counselors devoted to youth, mental health, and addiction, a space to do homework, and a snack bar. Your Copper News does continue on, but first let's hear from our sponsor of Doc Saloon right here on your hometown station, Copper 94.
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7: The World Museum of Mining will bring more than a century of transportation history together during halfway to St. Patrick's Day. How Butte moved transportation through time from noon to 5 p.m. on Saturday, September 12th. The Montana Standard did report the venue at 155 Museum Way will bring together horses and mules, fire trucks, ambulances, locomotives, and vintage automobiles. The family-friendly affair also includes food, refreshments, prizes, and live music. Visitors will see transportation from numerous eras, including horse-drawn equipment, locomotives, ore and sleigh cars, and various artifacts that help move people and services throughout the city. The tale of transportation gets moving with mile-high backcountry horsemen bringing horse and mules from noon to 5 p.m. for the automobile aid segment. The museum will welcome residents to display their vintage vehicles. And that is your Copper News right here on your hometown station, Copper 94, a service of Doc Saloon.
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7: 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I'll be back with your weather forecast, taking a look at tonight's weather, and that will be a service of Interstate Body Shop 24-hour towing.
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0: 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Morgan is back inside the studio with the score right after this. Did you know 1 in 3 kids in America grow up without a positive adult mentor in their lives? 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
5: 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Starting on the local side, and it is return of local sports after a long summer season. I know that us here at your hometown stations are very excited about that. That includes, well, we have some prep play football as Sentinel is traveling to Butte to take on the girls at Butte High in the Ranchi Stadium. Prep volleyball, 7 p.m. Belgrade taking on Butte at Ross Richardson Gym. Prep soccer, we have Missoula Big Sky taking on Butte High here in Butte once again. Boys are just finishing up. Girls will be starting at 5:30. Find the prep golf. They were over at Frenchtown for Butte Central, taking on Frenchtown and the King Ranch Golf. That should be fun. And then, of course, the big game tonight that will be on the airwaves here in just a little bit on KBOW. Well, we have Tech Football, who's opening its 2026 campaign with the annual Copper Game against Ottawa of Arizona. The first meeting between the two programs. Kickoff is set for 6 p.m., weather allowing. Ottawa did become a member of the Sooner Athletic Conference and finished the 2025 season as conference co-champion. So good test of the Ore Diggers to see if they return with another great regular season. We'll be back to the national side right after this.

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1: For our national side, we are going to start in the NFL as Packers running back Josh Jacobs was charged today with a misdemeanor battery and misdemeanor criminal damage to property, according to Wisconsin court records. Former charges came more than 3 months after he was arrested following an alleged domestic violence incident at his home near Green Bay. According to the criminal complaint, each charge, both of which are Class A misdemeanors, are subject to a fine of not more than $10,000 and not more than 9 months in prison, or both, if he is convicted. Well, we're going to talk about my Tennessee Titans as wide receiver and large free agent signing Wandale Robinson apparently being reevaluated for concussion after taking a huge hit in a thud practice from Bears safety Xavier Woods during joint practice today. The play took place towards the end of the practice where Robinson caught a pass towards or across the middle from Cam Ward during the team period. Robinson got up after the play, walked in the building under his own power. Titans head coach Robert Saleh said that it was a cheap hit, especially since, once again, it was a thud practice, not full contact. ACC has passed a resolution today banning professionals from returning to college in football, plus men's and women's basketball, joining the other Power Four conferences and setting forth eligibility requirements. The resolution includes players who have previously declared for the NFL, NBA, or WNBA drafts and did not withdraw before the draft. Players who have signed with the NFL or any other professional football league, NBA G League, or WNBA. Any player listed on any roster for the NFL or other professional football leagues, NBA G League, or WNBA team. The board of directors passed the resolution unanimously. Finally, in golf news, Good Good Golf is stepping away from its partnership with the PGA Tournament in November, the tour announced today. The decision comes about 2 hours after the golf equipment manufacturer Callaway announced that it has ended its relationship with Good Good Golf, effective immediately following a backlash from a video advertisement that depicts a woman shoving a woman to the ground. And there was a score brought to you in service by Mead Lumber here on Copper 94.

0: Hometown Station Copper 94 on this Thursday afternoon. 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

0: Town Station Copper 94 on this Thursday afternoon. Momentarily, we'll check in with staff meteorologist Jeff Womack right after this. 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
0: 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We're checking in with staff meteorologist Jeff Womack as he explains what's happening with our weather for this evening and the remainder of the week, a service of the Columbus Plaza.
7: Plus, some moisture making its move on the area. We're seeing that here into the afternoon and the evening with increased clouds. Also, some wind out of the southwest as our flow changes. What's going on? So we've got the moisture from the southwest that we are looking to tap into once again and bring some badly needed rain around here. A little windy out ahead of this cold front that is coming into the northwest. So what we're looking at is some early morning rain potentially coming in as we get into Saturday. That's going to be our best bet. A few showers Friday night too, but Saturday is going to be our main chance for some rain. But now it looks to be out of here by about midday for us, and then mostly cloudy skies following that. We'll be cloudy again on Sunday and cooler than what we've been used to. We're actually going to be below average for a day for a change. Going into Monday and Tuesday, things clear out for a time ahead of our next system that comes in as we get into midweek. Now, enough moisture in the heat of the day could bring about some thunderstorm activity as we get into Tuesday as well. So the bottom line on all of this is, well, we'll be in for the chance of some spotty showers to end the week by tomorrow evening, but more so as we get late tomorrow night into Saturday morning. But then things dry out a little bit as we get into the midday time frame. Quick look around the country here for you. A little bit of shower activity around the Gulf Coast and California also getting some light rain, as well as the northern plains getting some badly needed rain around that area if you have travel plans that way. I'll let you know about that rain coming our way this weekend and a cool down to go with it. Stay close.
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11: Equal housing opportunity.
7: Anaconda 52 overnight tonight, 79 under a mostly cloudy sky for Friday, and thunderstorms showing up more so in the morning hours. We're used to having them pop up in the afternoon, but it's going to be mid-morning to early afternoon here around our area, 74. Rain continues at least into part of Sunday morning. Highs Sunday in the upper 60s. Sunshine. Find us on Monday again. We'll be at 76. Partly cloudy, maybe a spotty shower on Tuesday. Some scattered rain as we go through the day on Wednesday, but then clearing to partly cloudy and 74. 70 as we get into Thursday now under a partly cloudy sky and maybe a stray sprinkle. Not looking like too much, though. Now for Deer Lodge tomorrow, 81 and still smoky. 47 overnight. And then for Saturday, we'll get in on some of those storms. It's going to clear up skies a little bit. Rain continuing into Sunday and a high of 68. Sunshine's back out by Monday, 76, upper 70 source on Tuesday. And then for Wednesday, mostly sunny skies and 73. Whitehall now, we've got temperatures in the 50s overnight tonight, 82, maybe a spotty shower at the end of the day. Thunderstorms come our way as we go into early Saturday afternoon with wind gusts Saturday up to about 25 miles per hour. We'll be a little cooler on Sunday with 72, 78 late on Monday under a mostly sunny sky. Here

back in on Tuesday, maybe a sprinkle, 77. Better chance of some storms going into Wednesday with highs in the mid-70s. And then temperatures a little bit below normal once again as we go into next Thursday. Partly cloudy and a high right around 70. I'm meteorologist Jeff Welback. That's the KVOW Copper 94 weather.

0: 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Well, Copper Bowl is happening at 6 p.m. as they will take on Ottawa of Arizona. Don't miss the Montana Tech Ore Diggers with the Copper Bowl at Bob Green Field. 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
0: 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Well, that's going to do it for me on this Thursday afternoon. Scott is on his way in the studio. He's got you on with the classics, starting things off, and he'll be here all the way up until the midnight hour, keeping you company. Speaking of the classics, we got the number one hits today, and from the year 1986, before I take off on out of here, is The Outfield with Your Love.